0: This is my first visit
1: 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Nice talking to you.
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4: 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Excuse me, how can I get to the Palace Museum?
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8: Oh, 原来如此啊！各位朋友 ，it's raining cats and dogs 就是我们今天的重点。OK, 我们现在开始。How lucky we are! We got back just in time.
1: We sure are lucky. Look outside.It's raining cats and dogs now.
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1: It's raining cats and dogs now.
4: 正在下倾盆大雨呢。
8: How lucky we are.我们多么幸运呢 ？Lucky, L-U-C-K-Y. 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
8: Yes, how considerate they are. 下课的时候教室好吵啊，你有什么想法呢？
1: 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How noisy they are.
8: Yeah, how noisy they are. 现在我们做你我他的节目，听众对我们很关心哦，常常来信鼓励我们，你感觉怎么样呢？
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8: Yeah, how happy we are. 我们的 dialogue 上面有 How lucky we are. 我们真是幸运呢、啊。为什么幸运呢？ We got back just in time. 我们刚好回来了。因为一回到家外面就下雨。那真是太幸运了。In time, time, T-I-M-E, 就是及时啊，赶上啊，来得及。如果说来得及做什么事情或者赶上做什么事情，我们就该用 in time for something 或者是 in time to do something。 关于这个呢，我们来请方老师给我们举几个例子。
4: 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I'll be home in time to see the kids before they go to bed.
8: Well, did he make it?
4: Yeah, he did.
8: 哦，真是太好了。我们的对话上有，我们多幸运啊，刚好在下雨之前及时赶回家。
4: 哦，你就要说 How lucky we are, we got back just in time.
8: Yeah, we got back just in time. 对方就说了 We sure are lucky. 我们的确很幸运呢。Sure, S-U-R-E, 就是的的确确的意思。We sure are lucky. 我们的的确确是很幸运的哦。

0: 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It's raining cats and dogs. 外面是下倾盆大雨哦。现在听一次今天的对话。How lucky we are! We got back just in time.
1: We sure are lucky. Look outside. It's raining cats and dogs now.
2: Today, our time is over.我是方巨琴，
3: 我是江梦彤，
4: 我是乌达林，
2: 欢迎下次同一时间继续收听英语你我他。